0: I think there's so much that everything is just out of respect one another. My grandma always said, if you have nothing to say, if you have nothing nice to say to that person, don't say anything. Keep it to yourself. My grandma and my mother always said that the worst thing on people is the tongue. Yep, and it is true.
1: Everything is just out of respect for one another.
0: But we do serve a living God. You know, that's the whole reason why Jesus Christ died on the cross for our sins. Because we all sin daily. We all do. You don't think you do, but you do. Or you think you do. But I'm just worried about a lot of things. I've committed myself to a lot of people, a lot of elderly. You know, the councilman that never stayed in my, I never stood in my district. I was out in Syracuse, out in McNary, Kane Day, 7 miles. He's all over the place helping everybody. And the one thing I really don't like, to be honest with you guys, is when councils get their council seat and they're not from their district, they come to see you for help. I doubt a shift because you're not in my district. Whether if they're in your district or not, they're still White Mountain Apache Tribal members under the umbrella of the White Mountain Apache Tribe. But I honestly, I got tired this last year, man. I was overwhelmed. But, you know, I did it out of my own heart. I did it with my own two hands, and I did it with my two feet. Did it with my mouth, talking. The help, the sponsorships. Yeah, I did free haircuts for the kids. I went out and got Christmas trees because a lot of family don't have rights. I love it when I go to CPQ.

family that didn't have a ride or don't have a truck. You know, you got to look at things different when you become a counselor. Some people bug you. People that have jobs, people that have degrees, they're the first one knocking at your door. Can you do this for me? Can you do this for me? We have other people that don't have a car. We have other people that are struggling to pay their light bill, their gas, propane. Some of them are very living that hard life because some of them don't have vehicles. And if they don't make it to food distribution on time, they don't have food for the weekend. You know, people are going to be coming by. So if you do tribal councils, if you have a fence, keep your fence open 24/7. 365 days out of the year, leave your fence open. Tie up your dogs, because our tribal council are there for the people. Remember, you ran for this job now. You wanted to take that. Take the job. Now you're going to have to be there. At your house, they're going to be coming knocking on your door. Be a lot of people going to need help. And that's what you ran for, to help, to stand and be the voice for the people. The people put you there, not you or your family, the people. Remember that. So all you councils, you're below the White Mountain Apache people. You're at the bottom of their feet. They're going to tell you, jump, and you say, how high? But as time is coming closer, you know, I just want to thank the White Mountain Apache tribe. My time is getting close to closing out here. I hope we don't lose you guys here. I'm kind of getting in the canyon here, but thank you. Thank you, everybody. Thank you to the elders. Thank you for you veterans out there. Thank you, White Mountain Apache Tribe. All you veterans out there, thank you. Navy, Marines, Army, Air Force. Thank you guys so much. Thank you for everything you've done for us here. I think I'll be continuing with our veterans cookout every year. I just fell in love with it. I don't want to give it up. You know, I got along with a lot of people. Yeah, this job, you're not going to have people that don't like you. You're going to have people that like you. On good days or not, everybody's different. This job is not where you're going to be liked, because your own family, your own family will hurt you too. And that one hurts the most, but, you know, I never, when it came to my family as a council, when I have family members, my close family, when there's meetings, I wasn't sitting there. I wasn't listening. I've always told the chair, hey, I'm going to excuse myself from the meeting. Conflict of interest. That's a big thing there. You guys want to protect the tribe and protect yourself, it's a conflict of interest. There's another word for it, but I can't even think right now. But be ready, council. Congratulations. Congratulations to Orlando Carroll, new chairman for the White Mountain Apache Tribe. Vice chairman, Marty Paxson. Congratulations. All the way out to District 1, Aura Henry. Congratulations. District 2, Dr. Rhea Goklish. Congratulations. District 3, Cynthia Nosey. Congratulations.
District 4. Good friend of mine, General Tenetin. Congratulations. Galbert Alta, District 4. Congratulations. Here for the people now. They're going to be coming over to your house. Don't be changing your numbers on them. But congratulations to the new elected officials. Like, I wish you guys the best. You know, keep these guys in your prayers. You know, I think, big shout out to Diamondbacks, from myself and Coach, Ramon Acosta will be out at CBQ giving out Diamondbacks, t-shirts sponsored by, Salt River. So we'll be out there, just follow me on Instagram. I'll give you guys information. I'll do announcements, but it'll be in CBQ for little kids, the little ones, I'm talking about like 5, 6, 7, 8, 9, 10. But thank you guys so much. Thank you, Ken and B. Thank you, BIA workers, federal. Thank you to our law enforcement. You know, I want to thank a lot of these people that I've worked with. Pascua Yaqui, Donatum Nation, Yavapai Nation, Fort McDowell Nation, Tonto Nation, Hopi Nation, Navajo Nation, Kaibat Nation, Wallapai Nation, Tupai Nation. All these leaders you're going to be working with across the board. It's not just the councils here. But I wish you guys all the best. You know, there's just stop criticizing people. Stop pointing fingers, you know. I'm okay. Like I said, I went through so much in life. I can deal with the gossip because I have a better heart, a better love. You know, I forgive people. I pray for them. Dedos cheek. There's a lot of jealous people. I see it. Dinehainas kayustanas kai. Thank you guys, White Mountain Apache Tribe. Thank you so much. Thank you to the EMS that I've committed myself to you guys. You know, those new ambulances was a lot of work, but we got it done for the people and for your workers. Thank you guys. We do need a new, so you new tribal councils, we do need a new EMS station now. Remember that. For White River District, CBQ has a nice one, but thank you guys so much for listening in. I want to thank Karen. Tiger G, thank you for what you guys do for the kids. I want to do a big shout out to my sister, Ronita Dazen. She's getting her bachelor's with 3 degrees. So I will be in Tucson with my sister and my kids. The only reason why I'm stepping down from the White Mountain Apache Tribal Council is because my daughters, Taylor is going to be a senior this year. Jordan's going to be a junior. Riley's dying, so... But yeah, I'll be back. I'm not going to guarantee my seat in 2 years, but I'm going to put my name back in the hat in 2 years. But it's up to the people. It's not up to me. So keep the... I'm not stepping away from the council. I'm just taking a break. And then if you people want me back, now, well, depends on the voting. So, but thank you, guys. Thank you to all the elderly that I've committed myself to. Thank you so much. I wish everybody the best in their life, wherever they go. Thank you for our veterans that are out there serving right now. You know, our kids. I'm not my kids, but you guys' kids. but thank you guys, you know. Just remember to pray. Stay positive. If you're around too much negative people, stay away from them. Your life will be better that way. I'll guarantee that. I wasn't a follower. You never saw me with other councils. I never stood with other councils. I stood alone, my own 2 feet, marked my own trails. When you're a leader, you got to make your own trail. You don't take that same trail that people have been walking on. Getting a short, nothing washing off the can and be. Thank you so much.
Thank you to the tribal councils. Wish them the best. The new councils. We'll keep you in prayer. Stay strong. Keep the faith. We thank you guys so much for everything. I want to do a big shout out to Chris Kane Trio, White Mountain Apache. They're representing out in Hollywood. So I don't know if Karen found that song, but anyways, Lost Lonely Boys. It was called Hollywood, something in Hollywood. But if you guys, I'm gonna donate to the band because they're from the White Mountains. They're playing in Hollywood to represent the White Mountain Apache. Chris Kane, the grandson of Midnight Kane, man, Midnight Apache Spirit. Man, it's an honor that I play with them too, but Chris Kane is a grandson. Midnight was very popular with all the band members, and they're all over. The originals was the late Midnight, the late Pascal at the ball, the late, oh man, Michael. We only have one original band member that's still here with us. His name is Gabriel at the ball. One original guy, all the rest. So that's the original right there, Apache Spirit. These are the four that traveled across the world. Played with Redbone. Opened up with Gary Stewart. If you guys are old enough, Gary Stewart was here. They opened up for Kentucky Headhunters, Tracy Lawrence, John Michael Montgomery, Johnny Cash. Man, that Apache Spirit name is well known for the Apaches here. You know, be proud. Be proud to be Apache. And shut off song, thank you. But yeah, Chris Kane's heading out. Look him up on Facebook. Since a lot of you guys have social media, contact him. Send him some money. You know, he's a musician that does it daily. Keep him in your prayers. But thank you guys. Make sure you guys pray. Be positive and thank you guys. See you guys. Maybe in 2 years. Then keep everybody in prayer. Stay positive. Thank you. Thank you so much, White Mountain Apache Tribe. So much. I love you guys, and we'll see you guys around. Huh? Thank you.

0: 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The comments you have just heard are solely the comments of the participants and do not reflect the ideas and expression of KNMB Apache Radio and its staff members.
1: 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Good afternoon, Tiger G here at the helm. You just heard a tribal council report from District 2 Representative Ronaldo Dazen. More or less his farewell and appreciation commentaries. We wish you well and thank you for representing and enjoy your family and everything that you want to do in the future. May it become successful. So thank you all for tuning in today. And so coming up at the 3 o'clock hour, we hope to have some visiting guests coming in all the way from New Mexico with a place where pine trees and the bull elk are there too. And so I'm talking about Mescalero Apache Tribe. And a big weekend this weekend with the Canyon Day Fair and Rodeo. So lots to discuss. Let's have some fun. And y'all be safe now, you hear? All right. Hey, thanks, Ronaldo. Have a good day.

the legendary Motley Crue right here on KNNB White Mountain Apache Radio. Coming up at the 5 o'clock hour, we will rebroadcast the Tribal Council report from Ronaldo Dazen. And so if you missed part of it, be sure to tune right back in at the 5 o'clock hour. Good afternoon. I am Tiger G. It's an honor and a privilege. Let's have some fun.

Neil Young right here on KNNB, White Mountain Apache Radio. And so, I did some fast time grilling and had some steaks, actually one medium well. I mean, it was, boy, oh boy. And then some barbecue corn with butter. Woo, I said real fast and got on the road, you know. And because of that, I'm finally telling you this. I forgot my harmonica. Did you just hear that song from Neil Young, Heart of Gold? Wah, wah, wah, wah. That's the way I play harmonica in the shower every morning. And so I know a lot of you really, you know, want to know more about that, but we don't have a whole lot of time. Hey, thank you all for tuning in, listening to the radio today. Earlier, the Medicine Wheeled Riders came by, and they're riding for resiliency, and that's their theme here. They went through town earlier with their motorcycles, a lot of Harley Davidsons, I imagine. And so this is all, you know, to support the MMIR, Missing and Murdered Indigenous Relatives. And so they paid their respects earlier at San Carlos for the family of the late Emily Pike. And then they got here right now. I believe they are at the American Legion Post 60 Veterans Building. And so they are wanting to pay their respect, their homage, you know, and support of the late Chalista Kolale and family. And so they were here earlier, and they're probably still maybe there at the American Legion Post 60 Veterans Building. Stop by, say hello, and tell them that Tiger G informed you. And they are actually on their way, so they're going to stay the night somewhere on the mountain here. And then tomorrow morning, they head on to Tuba City, or the coal mine chapter house on the Navajo Nation. And so they're going to pay respect to another victim of the missing and murdered indigenous relative. And so I didn't catch the name on that one. But yeah, welcome if you happen to be tuned in. And thank you for your gesture, your heart, your soul, you know, giving back a little bit your way. And when we see a group of hogs, you know, the motorcycles, real loud through a quiet town, yeah, we know something's happening. And so thank you. And hey, by the way, 3:30 will be the closing of landfill for that special outstanding price of only, well, it's between the number of 4 and 6. So somewhere in between. All right. So I can see now that my buddies are here. So let's go ahead and transition out. Okay. But thank you all for listening to the radio. Big rodeo happening. Probably the tail end of the junior rodeo. Then all this weekend. So, yep, let's have some fun. Okay. Take care of one another. Here's Cowboy Cool on KNNB.

cowboys and cowgirls out there happen to be tuned in, man. That's a song for you. And best wishes as you be competing in the open show rodeo. I believe it'll be on Sunday. You got the bull bash happening tomorrow. And so, yep, it's going to be a good, fun weekend. Hope you all are enjoying yourselves already, you know. So Tiger G here at the helm all the way up until 6 o'clock tonight. And so, yeah, we got some people in the house here. And they are from the great Mescalero Apache tribe. And so they're going to share a little bit of culture here. And while they're getting ready, how about a little bit of rock and roll, okay? Hey, thanks for tuning in on this Friday afternoon. Thank you for tuning in to KNNB, White Mountain Apache.

Fighters right here on KNNB. Yep. And so I guess happy birthday, Minda Nachu. I saw this news on Facebook, and then also I saw today is the last day for Nadine Clay Anderson, kind of like a semi-retirement, now going to take a break, she says, and come back later on. And then I don't know if you heard a young gentleman, I believe from Shiprock, his name is Shijaj Pete. He signed on with the Dallas Cowboys, you know, so wish him well. And so any Pete members on the res today, salute, you know. Also, the FAYAL, they're having their co-ed softball league finals right here at the old Alchese softball field. And then, hey, by the way, Deschibico, I know you're tuned in out there. There is an outdoor basketball court dedication today. And so those regulations match because my first shot was a swish. If it didn't swish, you would have to tear it all down and rebuild it again. But it's good. It's good. It's good. It's good. So the dedication, it's on now out at Deschibico. Okay. And so, hey, thanks you all for tuning in. Coming up after this song here, we'll hand it over to Pascal Injadi, former tribal council representative from Mescalero, Apache tribe, a friend of mine here. And so we'll hear more about that right after some CCR here, okay? Be well, be safe, take care of one another out there. Woo!

0: legendary John and Tom Fogarty right here on KNNB, White Mountain Country Radio. Run through the jungle. All right. Hey, thank you all for tuning in. Wherever you are, you might be in your office, you might be in your vehicle somewhere, or you might be at home jamming out. Appreciate it. And so the kickoff to a outstanding weekend is at hand. And so you now have permission to let your hair down and just chillax, okay? All right. So, hey, it's a big parade tomorrow morning. You don't want to miss that. And so that'll kick off at 10 o'clock. And yours truly will be there playing some music at the first stand, I think the main stand area. And this is happening at Canyon Day, downtown Canyon Day. And I believe the starting point is at that Kenishbaugh road that takes you to that Kenishbaugh historical site. And it will end right there on that side road, that paved road, but not the highway. It'll end at the Bear Canyon Road. And so it's a good little route, and it worked last year. People had fun, so let's do that again, okay? And you might want to get there early, and don't forget your chairs and canopy, what have you, ice chests of some good cold drinks there. But yes, right here next door behind the glass here are some fellow Apaches from New Mexico. And we'll get a chance to learn about them here shortly now. But first, let's hear a little bit of introduction of Mescalero Apache music.
1: Go ahead.

The legendary late great Freddie Cadazzini on K&B right here. All right, so top of the hour here. Good afternoon, Tiger G here at the helm, and in the studio we have members of Mescalero Apache Tribe, and I'll give them the mic and they can introduce themselves. I'll point to them right now. There you go.

0: Jerry Tiger
1: hey,
0: G.
1: Hey, welcome.
0: My good friend, how are you, sir?
1: I'm doing well. I'm glad you're here. Welcome. Welcome, my friend.
0: Yes, thank you, Jerry. I'm glad to be here in White River this weekend. Several months ago, a good friend of mine, Tanya, asked us to come out and sing for her and her family this weekend down at the river. But we're glad to be here. I have several of my members of my family here in the studio with me today. And we're glad to be here. We have spent the last couple days camp singing and enjoying friends and family, meeting new friends and family, and having a good time out here in White River. This is such a beautiful place. I'm glad that we're able to spend some time with you all here. You know, Mescalero, we have a rich history. We have a rich history that's similar to for White River Apaches, that we were connected as people many years ago. And throughout time, we have went our different directions, and us as Mescalero people, we ended up on the east side. So we watched the east flank while you guys watched the west flank. I think we got a good combination there.
1: All right. Well put. I like that. East flank and west flank. There you go.
0: You know, I just like to introduce, you know, people in the studio with me, helping me out. I have my relative Marlon Palmer. I have Chris Little, Joe Little Youngman, and our main yeller in the back.
1: Hey.
0: And Julie, she's there to root us on.
1: There you go.
0: But we're here to have a good time. You know, this is it's always special to come out here.
1: All right. Well, I guess you're going to share a little bit here and more again. And you want to take a brief break here and hear another song that I have on file here. Okay, so we'll be right back here, and then we'll hear and learn more about Mescalero history here. And so thank you, all of you, for tuning in this beautiful May 1 Friday afternoon.

0: 314 here at KNNB White Mountain Apache Radio. Tiger G here at the helm with some special guests all the way from Mescalero Apache Tribe. And so we have Pascal Injade here with family and relations. And so Pascal, let's kind of chat a little bit here. What are some of the good things you can share about Mescalero, you know, here at White Mountain, the center of our tribal Great Seal has a great bull elk. And then I really admire the Inn out there. I love that name, you know, Inn of the Mountain Gods. Talk about life. Anything you want to share, my friend, go for it.
1: Oh, man, you know, the Mescalero is such a beautiful place. You know, a lot of us here were born and raised there, and it's home. It's always beautiful. It's always a place that we can be comfortable in. And, you know, Mescalero is we don't realize the beauty of our homelands until we leave. We don't realize how beautiful our trees are, or our rivers are plentiful, and the amount of wildlife that's around us until we leave. Maybe we go to a city for a weekend, or maybe we go for a drive for a week or whatever it is, but we don't realize how beautiful it is. And when we come here to White River, this is similar country. Pine trees, oak trees, rivers, elk. It's just such a beautiful place to visit. At Mescalero, we have our Inn of the Mountain Gods, 256 or so rooms that overlooks a huge lake.
0: Oh, yeah.
1: Lake Mescalero. It's such a beautiful place to wake up to. The Mescalero tribe went through a financial assistance through the federal government to provide for some revenue for the tribe at that time. So in the 60s, the tribe really put 2 feet in trying to capture some of this revenue to provide back to the family, back to the tribal membership back in Mescalero. And I think the same period is about the same. White Mountain Apaches did the same thing. You know, take a look at their beauty of their lakes or their hunting resource revenue, stuff like that, that, you know, all Indian tribes can benefit from. But, you know, Inn of the Mountain Gods, such a beautiful place. Recently, we celebrated its 25th year anniversary.
0: Oh, yeah?
1: Yeah. And the original was a wooden slat building. And we celebrated 50 years of that also.
0: Yeah.
1: So, you know, it's been there for a while. I invite people to come on out and enjoy what the property has to provide.
0: Okay, I was impressed there a few times. I had the honor of traveling with the late tribal chairman, Ronnie Lupi. And he knew very well the legendary leader, Wendell Chino. And but anyway, the Inn of the Mountain Gods, there's a little a statue structure that kind of has a road around. That is really magnificent, man. That is so cool. And I also was impressed with the music, the concerts that you have, like big time stars, you know.
1: Yeah, you know, we try to reach a broad audience with, of course, with our casino revenue, but it also gives the people a chance to come up to Mescalero and see these things for themselves. You know, the roundabout that you're talking about in front of the property in the Mount Gods is a huge crown dancers that are maybe 15, 20 feet tall.
0: Yeah.
1: That entrance to the casino that people can see, and it's so beautiful. That statue was created by the late Fred Peso, another artist there in Mescalero. But yeah, it's such a beautiful place. We have horseback riding, we have golf, we have skiing in winter, we have, of course, fishing in the lake, we have boating, we have name it, we can do it. And it's just having such a beautiful place, beautiful property we can invite people to, and they enjoy the atmosphere and you know, enjoy themselves.
0: Yeah.
1: But you know, one thing that we are jealous of each other, Mescalero and White Mountain, is the elk. you know, the elk or
0: there's no jealousy. We got the biggest bull trophy elks, man, so we're okay.
1: Hey, Jerry.
0: Just kidding around now, my friend.
1: Yeah, you know, both tribes have a rich background in providing, you know, protecting their natural resources and overlooking their animals and whatever else is out there in on our reservations. And we found, each of us have found our place with bull elk hunting, championship sized bull elks from White Mountain Apache and from Mescalero.
0: Yeah.
1: They're unmatched in the Southwest with their size and the amount of elk that they have.
0: Hey, I got a question for you. I would like to see these one of these days, but high school basketball. We have this big structure building. It's called the Chief Alchese Activity Center. Sometimes on the real big rivalry game or something, that place can get loud and packed full. I think it's got like a 2,400 capacity. But anyway, is basketball big out there? Do the fans really come out and support the youngsters?
1: Oh, yeah. I think all Indian country is excited about their kids that play sports. You know, a lot of us there in Mescalero, we grew up with Little League sports, playing basketball as a 4 or 5 year old toddler and running up and down the court with Grand the Court.

0: tribe. One of the things that our small school was able to do, we play 2A basketball in state of New Mexico.
1: Okay.
0: We play against a lot of other small towns. We play a lot against other reservation towns. But our girls, they won state championships several years back. It was exciting times.
1: Yeah.
0: The Albuquerque, the Pit is 16, 17, 17,000
1: Whoa,
0: people.
1: yeah.
0: And I don't want to say not only Mescalero, but surrounding in the communities came out and supported these Indian
1: Yeah.
0: tribes. So we had a full, we had a lot of people there to witness it.
1: Oh,
0: And it's
1: okay.
0: so exciting. But you know what? The one thing that we could try to work on, maybe we're going to have some sort of Apache basketball championship, right?
1: I think so. I don't
0: Yeah.
1: know how we would do that because of the distance and such, but I think I don't want to speak for the tribe here, but I know they would be willing to accommodate, and the school would be flexible as well. But that's something for later on because I don't understand all the legal structures within the athletics here. But it could happen. Can you share a little bit? I'm always also admired Chiricahua. Chiricahua Apache. And we have over here the Fort Apache is still here, and we have Deschivico Apache way out about 1 hour drive west of here, and but we're all together a family, White Mountain Apache tribe. And so share a little bit about the Chiricahua Apache.
0: Sure, Chiricahua Apache are just in all of Apache tribes, all Apache nations. Chiricahuas were highly respected, highly looked at, not only for their bravery but also their respect for what they went through, their respect what they believed in, and these were very well looked after. One of our best Apache tribes that we have. I myself and some of my relatives here in the studio, we come from Chiricahua Apaches. There was a man by the name of Kishikun or Perico, as a warrior with Geronimo from all the way from the beginning to the end. Here in southeast Arizona, southwestern New Mexico, where they battle against settlers and colonizers and trying to keep their place in life here in the area. In times of either winter or summer, these Chiricahuas, they came in here to White Mountain and enjoyed the company. They ate together, they danced together, they enjoyed life one another. And when it came time for the Chiricahuas to go back down south, they went back down and took some of the songs. We sing similar songs, and it's something unique that we can listen to now, where our songs sound some similar to yours and yours sounds similar to us. And people don't realize that our back history 150 years ago, that our songs are about history, songs about life at that time, and we still sing those songs today.
1: All
0: But
1: right.
0: Chiricahuas were a special breed, highly respected among all Apache country. They endured a lot, but we're there in Mescalero. Mescalero is comprised of three different tribes, three different nations. Of course, Mescalero Apache, they were there in south central New Mexico. That was their homeland. They got moved to the reservation in 1873. And in that time period, the Lipan Apaches, they were in Texas, and they were slowly getting the beat down by the United States government or by the Mexican soldiers, and they snuck onto the Mescalero Reservation, and it wasn't formally introduced, but they were part of the tribe membership early 1900s.
1: Okay.
0: In 1913, the Chiricahua Apaches, they came from Fort Sill. They just ended 27 years of prisoner of war captivity, and they found a place there in Mescalero among the Mescalero people.
1: Yeah.
0: So now today there in Mescalero, we have membership of all three nations there, intertwined. All of us probably have one bit of another on those different tribes, but we're all there as proud people.
1: Yeah.
0: We're still going strong, and the songs tell a lot, and that's
1: The songs you just talked about, I want to thank you personally for calling, asking, inviting me.

0: Me to join you at the former member of the council from Yavapai Apache Nation. She was also former vice chairwoman, and recently she just finished as chairwoman, Tanya Lewis. That night, talk of the town, you know, whispers in the wind, Mascaro's here. Let's go over there. Let's go. We had a good little draw. And so I appreciate the songs you guys shared. And I want to ask you if you can get one locked and loaded, you and your boys here. But you shared some round dance and back and forth. And same with us here. And so our sticks are the same shape, you know, and the drum kind of the same size with the leather with water inside. And you said it, the vocals, the storytelling, very similar. So, get your boys ready. But can you say something on that? And then we'll go to a live song. I know we're going to go to CD, but we're going to try to have you guys do a good extra one. Okay?
1: Okay, yeah. You know, I'm here. Tanya Lewis, Yavapai Apache Nation, a good friend of mine. She called me several months ago and said, Pascal, are you busy? End of April, I said, well, let me look at my schedule here, see what I got going on. I was like, well, not really. You know, what do you got going on? And she said, I want you to come to White River and sing. I want you to camp sing for me. And without hesitation, I jumped right in to help her during her co-sponsoring this weekend. So that's why we're here. Two nights ago, Wednesday night, we sang, you know, abundance of songs. Yeah. Down by the river, and we had that camp full of peoples that were there dancing and participating. I had a lot of young kids from here that were helping out, and it's wonderful to come together as a people, not as separate tribes, not as as New Mexico, Arizona, but as Apache people to come together and sing and dance and have a good time with each other, and share some of these stories with you all. Granted, every time we go to a dance or even here, you know, people don't sit there and describe a song after every time it's sung. But within those songs is prayer. Within those songs is history. Within those songs is a lot of different things that are going on. You know, we in Mescalero, we sing a couple of versions of our social songs. And one, I'll talk about back and forth, then we'll go into a round dance. You know, we do our back and forth basically all night, and there's a huge abundance of different songs that talk about different things. But this is a partner dance between a man and a woman. They go back and forth, and we say stajanaka means like back and forth, the trees or bushes or water that make that motion, that back and forth, and that's what we sing about. Another song that we sing is our round dance. It's another social dance that we do. But when the men come around at night, they sing and dance in a circle, and we have the community members join us in that large circle around the fire.
0: Oh yeah,
1: and it's some
0: I've seen that.
1: Yeah, and some words that go along with those songs. But there's so many songs that there's out there. You know, I try to do my best to sing and explain to not only to the youngsters but to anybody who's curious about what's going on. Mm-hmm. That's how our history, that's how our culture is all passed on. But, you know, we're going to go ahead and sing you a round dance here.
0: Okay, while your guys are walking over and getting ready, thank you for tuning in to KNNB, White Mountain Apache Radio. And we got special guests here. And so it's an honor. We don't get a chance to share like this all the time. I know normally it's NPR, but this is Apache NPR, whatever that means. Okay, go ahead, Mescalero Apache Tribe, take it away.

Hey, all right. Thank you. Thank you. Thank you, man. And I was thinking when you were singing that first one, you talked about the big circle around the big bonfire. And you talked about the Inn of the Mountain Gods earlier. And those mountain spirits, those mountain gods right there,

0: out there from Mescalero, I just heard today, are going to have their Mountain Spirit Dance tomorrow evening over there at the Canyon Day, I believe after the rodeo, or the Bull Bash, I'm sorry, after the Bull Bash. And so that's on tomorrow, Saturday, but that's the Chi family. And so, I know them as well. And so I really admire how all the people come together, though, with their big, like, tents on the 4th of July. One family tent, then another one, then all over the place, you know. And it's like, woo, these guys got it, man. They're promoting family and the ancestry and the culture, everything all at once. So salute to you all there.
1: Yeah, you know, family history and culture and tradition, again, is instilled to us since we're small. I was fortunate to be growing up with, you know, my grandparents, my grandmother and my grandfather, that were rich in cultural values and what they taught us as young kids. And I didn't realize until it was way later that not everybody grew up like this. Nobody didn't have that cultural teachings that I thought we all had. Yeah. And it's something that's so important to keep alive. During the 4th of July weekend there in Mescalero, we have a huge public celebration. You know, one of our several members of our community, the young girls, are going through their puberty ceremony at that time, always during the 4th of July weekend. And the whole community comes out. They camp. There's hillsides, about 100 different camps.
0: Yeah.
1: Of tarps.
0: You're not kidding about, yeah, that's
1: and teepees
0: true.
1: And everybody's around. And it's going back to who we are and trying to help us go forward. Each of those camps all have food. As Apache people, we can go to every camp and say,
0: yeah,
1: can you feed me?
0: That's the truth. Yeah, I've seen that. Yep.
1: Yeah, can we come out? Do you have some food? Then they'll offer you, hey, there's some coffee, there's some Kool-Aid, there's some fried bread, there's some potato salad, there's some meat, you know, whatever it is. And it's not a charge. It's just part of who we are. But, you know, I invite people to come on out and take a look. We have a parade. We have a rodeo. We have vendors. We have, of course, our nightly dances. And, you know, it's to be part of this or to see it, you'll see that the difference where entertainment and cultural can balance out. Throughout the year, there are different ceremonies, different places where it's just strictly ceremonial. Of course, not every family can afford a parade or a rodeo,
0: right.
1: But you know, it that certain time has that balance of the different worlds, and it's such a awesome place to see. We have a huge grandstand. I mean, it could probably fit 5,000 people.
0: Yeah.
1: Sometimes you almost fill that up of all of our visitors and friends and family that come out to Mescalero during 4th of July weekend to watch our nightly dances. But it's something that's continued to be sacred for us, that we continue to partake in it and to not only show the world who we are, but to show our hearts that we're still here, to show our past that we're still here doing this as strong as we can, and our best belief in our culture and our ways.
0: Yeah.
1: And that continues to be something that's we need to continue, not only here, but in Mescalero and any other indigenous community, continue to be strong in who you are. It will help you out, definitely.
0: So I got a question here. What are your plans tomorrow, Saturday? Are you going to be at the ceremonial grounds or?
1: Yeah, so, you know, I'm here helping out Tanya as much as I can, and I'll be there in the morning, I guess, at the old fairgrounds.
0: Yeah,
1: I'll be there at the old fairgrounds and helping whatever I can. I hope I don't get in the way, you know. I'm there have
0: no.
1: a good time and dance and enjoy.
0: It's the opposite, my friend.
1: Some of my members here in the studio, you know, they've never witnessed one, so you know, a chance for them to see up front of what's really going on. And it's beautiful. It's a beautiful ceremony from the beginning to the end, similar to ours. You know, there's different portions that are very close, and then there's some that are obviously pale in comparison to one another. But it's special in one way or the other to come here to hear these different songs and different way that they approach things, that the way they see each other as a community. Mm-hmm. It helps our heart to see that. And likewise, you know, when people come to Mescalero, they can see the same family.
0: Yeah. At the sort of like the actual end of the ceremony, there's what we're calling blessing songs. First, the men folk get in line and offer their prayers for the family that's involved in this dance, and then for himself and his relations, his future, whatever. And then after them are the women, and the group, the singers, they sing these really, I love those songs, cool songs. They're blessing songs. I'm just saying that so I can tell you this, that don't be surprised if you guys get asked to do one or two, man. And maybe after the parade, I might try to head that way and be able to catch that. But it's just kind of a mutual respect thing. They're not trying to put you on the spot. It's because I don't know if you know this. When you were at the singing for that food exchange yesterday, it got quiet because the people are thirsty. They're like hungry for something new, something different, but same. And that's you guys. That's was the hungry and thirsty for you guys to share something. And you know what you guys did? And it was so quiet like that because that is the respect that the people there had. And so thank you. I guess I don't know if they'll get a chance to talk again from here on, but I want to wish you guys well in your journey back home. But continue to experience, enjoy, and you're going to share a couple more? Okay, good. So Tiger G here at the helm. Thanks for tuning in to KNNV. We'll be approaching about the 4 o'clock hour with some obituary, but we got enough time here. And so I'm going to throw pass the basketball to fellow warrior right there. Go. He's got it. Hey, Pascal and Jody.
1: Hey, Jerry, thank you. You know, on behalf of my family here and on behalf of members there in Mescalero, we appreciate the sentiment that you guys have. For us, not only as a small group in here, but as a people, as Mescalero Apache people, and I'm happy to be here to continue to share that. Yeah. I don't really go out in different places and sing like this, but because it was an Apache from an Apache, it's different. It's different. So I'm glad to be here to share our songs from Mescalero, and I'm glad to continue to be here. Okay. This evening we do take the godparents, and then we'll do some singing. Okay. We'll be ready on Saturday.
0: Hey, get your guys closer so that we can hear their background vocal a little more. I'm going to turn up their volume, but okay, Mr. Pascal and Jody, Mescalero, Apache tribe.
1: Hale, ya, hey, yo, hale, ya.

아하!

4 o'clock sharp, right here on KNNB, White Mountain, Apache Radio. Tiger G here at the helm. I want to say thank you to special guests here, Pascal and Jody, and his little congregation, I guess, if you will. And so they are going to chill and explore, drive around, but it's an honor to kind of learn from them. And so at this time, on behalf of all of us at KNNB, those that are involved with bereavement or memorial dinners or what have you, yeah, we are sending our sincerest condolences to you and your family here. So there's three of them that I have, and so we'll play that at this time. But right after that, we'll jam out with contemporary music, I guess, and then at 5 o'clock we'll have the rebroadcast of Tribal Council Representative Ronaldo Dazen. And after that, I might head out and join these guys here, Mescalero. We'll see, but we'll play it by ear. And so here's the first obituary. Thank you for tuning in.

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On behalf of Cindy's family, we invite you to a memorial dinner in her honor on Saturday, May 2nd, 2026 at 1 p.m. It will take place at the American Legion Veterans Building. We just want to thank you all for your prayers, words of encouragement, the beautiful songs you shared, the monetary donations, groceries, and wood, and to those who labored in honor of Cindy. A special thank you to Pastor Samson Hinton Sr. for officiating her service. Thank you to all the tribal dignitaries, speakers, and gospel singers. It's hard to believe it's already been a year since we lost our beloved mother, grandmother, sister, and aunt. She will forever be in our memory and our hearts. Thank you for showing your love and support when it was needed the most. Thank you from the family of the late Cynthia Cindy Footracer Palmer.

lost our beloved son, brother, grandson, nephew, cousin, and friend, Reno Michael Cato Jr., who was also known as Baby Boy. We would like to invite you to a memorial dinner on Sunday, May 3rd, 2026 at 2 p.m. at the CBQ Community Building. Thank you all for those that helped with the labor, monetary donations, groceries, wood, cooks, gospel singers, gospel speakers, and to everyone that was with us during this difficult time. From Juanita Zaspa, Mike, Nakisha, Samira, Naomi, Renita, and Reno Cato Sr., Michael Zaspa, Michelle Zaspa, and family, Juanita Zaspa.

Lambert Goody, Bemis Goody, Farley and Carrie Goody and family, and Jack Childs and family. The Lord is close to the brokenhearted and save those who are crushed in spirit. Psalms 34:18. 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

0: She's a woman. 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
1: In loving memory of our beloved mother, grandmother, sister, aunt, cousin, and friend, Phoebe Keyes. She was born April 21st, 1946, and went home to be with the Lord peacefully on the morning of April 23rd, 2026. There will be a two-night wake on Tuesday, May 5th, 2026 at 10 a.m. Her residence, 3701 Fort Apache Road. Funeral service will be on Thursday, May 7th, 2026 at 1 p.m. 7 Mile Miracle Church with Pastor Reva Thompson officiating. She will be laid to rest at the Tiapa Cemetery in 7 Mile. Her survivors are her companion, Landfree Edwards, her son, Glenn Swift, her sisters, Nanny Walker, Karen Moody, and Marjorie Tenegeth, her brother, Norman Keyes. Tribal leaders, gospel singers, and speakers are welcome.

4:07 here at KNNB, White Mountain Apache Radio. Tiger G here at the helm. Thank you all for tuning in. A big weekend here of fun, I guess you could say. The community of Canyon Day, they will be hosting, sponsoring a fair and rodeo. And so big day tomorrow. I'll go over the schedule here shortly from what little I have gathered. And so, but right now, on behalf of KNNB, all of us here as a family of KNNB, again, our sincere condolences to those dealing with the loss of a loved one, a family member. And so may you find comfort and have good memories, and everything works out for the family as they will gather soon. So thank you all again, and beautiful afternoon it is turning out to be. It's Friday, yabba dabba dabba dabba doo. Here's some Keith Urban on KNNB, White Mountain Apache Radio. Woo!

I like that tune. It's called But For the Grace of God. All right. Thanks for listening to the radio here. It's 4:12, and so big event at Canyon Day here. And so this evening, 6 o'clock, the carnival. It's open. It's on. And you know what? It's free. Free. Yeah. Free, and it ends at about 10 o'clock tonight, so just a little FYI. And then, hey, check out the big dance at Club X, otherwise known as the Exhibit Hall at the White River Fairground. Country Image Band, apparently this is their final performance, or it could be the retirement party for their front man here. And so Chuck Tortiz. But and nonetheless, have a good time tonight at Exhibit Hall Country Image Band. And so I believe there's also some tournaments happening in town. But tomorrow, an even bigger day. Yeah, 10 o'clock, there's going to be the Canyon Day Fair Parade. And it's going to, the starting point is at the Kanishbaugh Road turn off from the highway onto that dirt road. Somewhere in there, they'll get you organized as to what number you're at. And you'll go on that side road, not the main highway, but that little Kanishbaugh Avenue, I guess, or whatever it's called. And it'll take you all the way to Bear Canyon Road. And so 10 o'clock, that's happening. And I'll be jamming out somewhere probably around 8 o'clock, 8:30. Then at 1 o'clock, a bull bash extravaganza. And there's going to be some special presentations to some of the outgoing tribal council representatives. And so I don't want to miss that. And that'll be during the midpoint of the rodeo or the bull bash. And I believe there's also going to be followed by Mescalero Mountain Spirit Dancers. And then in the dusk time around 6-ish is going to be a concert. All Nations Hip Hop Jams featuring Antone X as the final act. And I was wondering if that's Antone Edwards Jr. I'm thinking it might be. I don't know for sure. But all of this happening at 6 p.m. Canyon Day Rodeo Arena. And some of the other lineup include Isaac Tonaskit and Braided Waves and Resi Coast Grizz. And so, yeah, you young'uns out there, check it out. Maybe you have aspiring dreams of being on stage like that. Well, learn from these guys. Check it out. 6 o'clock, all hip hop jam session from Tribal Nations. Yeah, featuring Antone X as the final act. And then 9 o'clock at night, back to Club X or Exhibit Hall. Band of Apaches, that's the name of the group. Band of Apaches, yeah. They'll take the stage at 9 p.m. And then on Sunday, a possible slack in the morning, and that'll be to be announced. So there may or may not be a slack, but all signs indicating that there might be. And then 1 o'clock, the Open Show Rodeo, yeah. And so keep that in mind and have fun out there. Tiger G here at the helm, and back to some more jams on this May 1 Friday. It's Friday, yabba dabba dabba dabba doo. All right, got a song here from Phil Collins. And so y'all be good, be well, take care of one another.

Phil Collins on KNNB 421 here at the power station. And earlier we had the Tribal Council report, which will be rebroadcast at 5 o'clock, featuring District 2 outgoing council representative Ronaldo Dazen. And so that'll be about 35 minutes or so, I think, the presentation. And so it'll be an abbreviated one. But after that, we had visitors from Mescalero Apache Tribe. And so we'll just grateful for that. But I wanted to alert you, if you can make note or punch it into your phone, into your calendar, or handwrite it into your calendar, a big event happening on May 16, an evening of Apache culture. It's at 3 p.m. at Sholo Frontier Park. And so it'll be at, it's free, and you bring your own chairs. There'll be live band and crown dancing, food vendors from the tribe here, and then Apache arts and crafts and jewelry, and all kinds of cultural demonstrations if you wish to participate. Yeah, I'm going to give you a phone number, but keep in mind, 100% of the earnings from the donations or some of the things that they'll be doing to fundraise will go to scholarships, and most of them from White Mountain Apache Tribe. And so, but if you'd like to demonstrate, and you know, you could get paid. And so if you happen to be a expert in making burden basket, just, you don't have to make it in 1 hour, you know, I mean, just work casual, slow, let people see you. Or if you make moccasins, or whatever talent that it is that you have from the Apache cultural side, you wish to share that, yeah, you could get paid. And this is the number. So you got your pencil, pen ready? Get that paper. So this number, give him a call. His name is Eric. Area code 201-230-3457. Again, that number, 201-230-3457. Demonstrate your craft. Get your name out there. Get some exposure, okay? And then earlier I got a request. Someone wanted to, Martha Baja wanted to do a shout out to Trapper Moore, who's camping down below at the River Road, Cheney's Field. And so they're probably, hopefully, tuned in right now. 424 here at the power station. Tiger G at the helm. And so I'm going to change it up a little bit. Earlier, I did say, and we tell the truth here on this microphone. It's Friday! Or better yet, Fri-yay. Yeah, yeah, but dab-a-dab-a-doo. So, Katy Perry music, it's on right now, right here, all for you. Katy

Yabba dabba dabba doo. Yeah, it is Friday, and so I hope you're enjoying yourself. I know someone who is, and I just received a message on Messenger from a fellow co-worker here from the KNNB family, DJ Aaron Cato. Yeah, he's in town. He and Jalissa, they're going and looking forward to tomorrow's parade. And so he's excited to be back. And it happened to be during the time of his birthday, which was on the 21st. And so they're throwing him a pizza party. And so, yabba dabba doo, man. Happy birthday. Aaron, happy birthday to you and many more. All right. So here's from me to you, okay? Have a good time. Yabba dabba doo.

Dabba dabba dabba dabba do. Hey, congratulations to Shaden Henry, the 2026 all-around cowgirl, 14 and 17 years old. Also all-around cowboy, Braden Bin, out at Canyon Day. Woo! Congratulations. Here's some Sheryl Crow rocking.

half sleep in though, but it's Friday. Woo! Sheryl Crow rock and roll music right here on KNNB. All right. And so we are moving forward here. You know, I got to tell you something here. Story time, I guess. Okay, please. I promise it's not going to be a long story, but once upon a time, I worked at EP.

leave EPO after all these years doing things like the air quality work and underground gas storage tanks at the gas stations. Yeah, and all kinds of odds and ends, and a very talented person with that computer. He's a Seattle Seahawks man. I think they kind of like know how to play football, you know. I think so. They're the defending Super Bowl champions, yeah. And so, but anyway, he says, "Hey, Tiger G, can you play something as a good friend?" And yeah, we were once workmates there. And so yeah, Delbert, this is for you, man. You're the one that said you wanted a little bit of Bad Company. Yeah, but I hope you're listening. I know you requested it a long time ago, but yeah, at least it's on. So relatives, friends of Delbert, tell them Tiger G played it. Okay, hey Delbert, this is for you. Thanks for being a good buddy, and best of wishes in your new endeavor as a District 4 Tribal Council Representative. Woo! All right.

Company on KNNB. Hey, Delbert, yeah, that's for you and your future colleagues, members of the governing body. And congratulations. Your big day. The chairman, Orlando Carroll, and Marty Paxson, vice chairman, and Ora Henry, District 1, Dr. Rhea Goklisch, District 2, and Cynthia Armstrong, District 3, and Gerald Tenegeth, District 4, and yourself. And you're going to join the other members of the council. So best wishes, and may good things work out for you all, and may you all find peace, you know, and some joy and unity and teamwork. And a whole bunch of people are just depending on those things, being responsible and trying your best. And so work together, do the best you can. Yeah. Hey, looking forward also tonight, 9 p.m. at Club X, the final performance, I think, as lead vocal, Mr. and legendary Chuck Tortiz and the Country Image Band. They take the stage at 9 o'clock at Exhibit Hall tonight. So check them out, and should be fun. And so enjoy your Friday. Take care of one another. Stay alert out there, okay? All right. Got some country and Western right here, right now, just for you. And so hopefully this will work. I have to push it twice.

Tiger G here, as smooth as Tennessee whiskey. Hey, I found one from 1973. I hope you like this one. They call themselves the Spinners. Enjoy your Friday evening. Yabba dabba dabba dabba doo.

Wow, it is almost 5 o'clock. How did that happen? Woo! Time flies when you're having fun. Have you ever heard that before? I've heard it before, and I think it's true. But coming up in about an hour, no kidding, at Canyon Day Rodeo Grounds, Fairgrounds, the carnival opens up. And so it's free. Every ride is free. I don't know what kind of rides they might have or what have you, but can't go wrong with free. And so head on over there, you know, and have a good time. Let the kids get all tired so that they can crash early. Okay. Sorry. Got some Maroon 5 before we go to the 5 o'clock hour. Right after that, Station ID will have the rebroadcast of District 2 Council Member Ronaldo Dazen. Okay. All right. But first, Maroon 5. Hey, turn it up. Hurry.